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0: 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The legendary Willie Nelson is coming to Ting Pavilion in Charlottesville on September 20th. 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

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Thank you for all you do in taking on the job that most of us don't want to do. 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

That song always reminds me of the incredible stories that ESPN puts out of the My Wish Foundation. 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

The Night Shift with Robbie V on 96.9 WSIG. My wife and I just bought a house in Harrisonburg, and I have been smoking up a storm. And I got a very weird recommendation. I'll tell you what that was coming up after Luke Combs, 96.9 WSIG. Kind of

0: Honey bun wrapped in bacon. It's the night shift with Robbie V on 96.9 WSIG. And ever since my wife and I moved into our new house in Harrisonburg, I have been smoking on my smoker for a long time. Like, it's almost every other day I'm figuring out something new to try. Well, Stephanie in Mount Clinton texted on the Jeans Plumbing text line. I've been asking for recommendations on what to do next. I tried bacon-wrapped Oreos and bacon-wrapped pretzels. Those were delicious. Well, Stephanie said that I needed to try bacon-wrapped honey buns. Now, I have not tried it yet, but Stephanie, I promise that is going to be the next thing up. Whenever I have company over, honey-wrapped honey buns. No, bacon-wrapped honey buns on the smoker. I mean, how could you go wrong? It's 96.9 WSIG.
1: Hi, everyone. I'm Craig Orndorff, the host of Weekend in the Country. 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

0: My name is Jeremy Hollow. I'm the chief of Rockham County Fire and Rescue. 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

The last time I tried to go 10 rounds with Jose Cuervo, well, I don't really remember it. But my friend said it was a great time. 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

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Less than a week away before the start of the Page Valley Fair in Luray. And details on how you can win tickets with us all week long after Cody Johnson and Carrie Underwood. 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

0: I truly believe that should be the song we sing before every sporting event. It's God Bless the USA, 96.9 WSIG. And if you want to win tickets into the Page Valley Fair, which kicks off next week, well, all week long, we're going to have that ticket window open for you at some point. If you are caller number 9, when that ticket window opens, you will be in the running to win some admission tickets that also gets you into those grandstand shows. I'm talking Mountain Highway Bluegrass, the Truck and Tractor Pull, Country Concert with Ryan Jewell, High Steel Radio, Rodeo, and the Demolition Derby. 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
1: And we've got a chance to win free tickets to the show. Between 6 a.m. and 7 p.m., listen for the Fire Up the Phones for Willie Sounder. When it plays, be caller number 9 at 540-432-1128. And you'll score a pair of tickets to the show. You've got to be at least 18 to win. And you cannot have won from us in the last 30 days. He's got the money.
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7: 96.9 WSIG, Shenandoah Valley weather.
8: Clear starry skies tonight. The overnight low going down to near 60. Tomorrow, some morning fog, then sunshine and a high at 85. Showers, heavy thunderstorms possible Thursday, high 81. More thunderstorms Friday. From the News Talk 92.1 and 550 WSVA Weather Center, I'm Frank Welt.
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The Night Shift with Robbie V on 96.9 WSIG. Big shout out to Norma in Harrisonburg, who came over while I was at the Rockingham County Fair and crashed my party in the best way possible. Norma, I hope you're listening. 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
1: 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And I have a lot of people that I love in my life, but there's one person that I love more than anybody, and that is my wife, Katie. She is my rock, my everything, and I could not have gotten through the last year without her. Breaking both of my legs on vacation a year ago, having surgery, rehab, and all that stuff. She was the one that drove me to and from rehab almost every day, even while she had to go to work. So I want to thank her so much. Very appreciative for her right now. If you have someone that you want to give a shout out to, it is National Couples Day. Let me know. 540-432-1128. 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

0: Southern Kitchen on North Congress Street in Newmarket supports local law enforcement.
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It's the Night Shift with Robbie V on 96.9 WSIG, playing real country for real people in Shenandoah. 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

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Who else is going through their phone and finding pictures that they took at the Spencer Hatcher concert? I know we've gotten a lot of people sending their pictures in on the SIG text line. 540-432-1128. How good were your seats? 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
4: 96.9 WSIG, Shenandoah Valley weather.
5: Mainly clear skies tonight with a low near 60. Tomorrow, some morning fog, then sunny with a high at 85. Showers and thunderstorms Thursday and Friday, upper 70s to near 80. From the News Talk 92.1 and 550 WSVA Weather Center, I'm Frank Welt.
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So I was taking the back road on my way home from work last night, Switchboard Avenue, heading back toward my new house in Harrisonburg, when I almost ran into a deer. So yes, I will not be taking any more back roads anytime soon. 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

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About a week and a half ago, my wife and I went to Baltimore. We took a cooking class, and I embarrassed myself. I'll tell you all about it coming up after Kenny Chesney, Carry On, 96.9 WSIG.

0: The Night Shift with Robbie V on 96.9 WSIG. So a couple of weeks ago, my wife and I took a trip to Baltimore. She was graduating with her master's for palliative care up at the University of Maryland. And while we were up there, we did something that's been on our bucket list since we got married. Take a cooking class. Now, we did Spanish tapas, and in doing so, we made this mojo sauce. Now, the mojo sauce is like a lot of cilantro and some salt and all that stuff. Put it in a blender, you blend it up, and you got this really delicious sauce. Well, I was the genius who decided to add some ingredients to the blender and not put the blender cap back on. So I pressed go, and it went everywhere. Yes, not my finest moment, and something I will never, ever do again. Not put the blender top on. I would love to take another cooking class. It's 96.9 WSIG.
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It's Heavens to Betsy, 96.9 WSIG.

0: The Night Shift with Robbie V on 96.9 WSIG. And you know how they say, stop texting. Just look up from your phone from time to time. Well, this is the opposite of that. I am telling you right now, if you would like to win a pair of tickets to get into every night of the Shenandoah County Fair, text the word Shenandoah to the Jeans Plumbing text line 540-432-1128. You've got until Sunday night to get those entries in. Again, text the word Shenandoah to the Jeans Plumbing text line 540-432-1128. 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

0: the overnight low going down to near 60. Tomorrow, some morning fog, then sunshine and a high at 85. Showers, heavy thunderstorms possible Thursday, high 81. More thunderstorms Friday. From the News Talk 92.1 and 550 WSVA Weather Center, I'm Frank Welt.
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0: 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Does pineapple belong on pizza? We'll talk about it coming up after Don Williams, 96.9 WSIG.
1: I'm the one who always said I never needed anyone. The one who never falls in love. Look what you've done. I'm the one who takes the love I want and walks away. Broken hearts.

0: does not like pineapple on her pizza. It's the Night Shift with Robbie V on 96.9 WSIG, and this debate has gone on for as long as I've been alive. Does pineapple belong on pizza? Well, it's ruined friendships, and my dad texted me yesterday and said, hey, your mom just put pineapple on her pizza. We may be talking divorce. Now, for some context, I got that via my car speaker, so I did not see the laughing emoji at the end, so I know he's joking, but pineapple on pizza, does it belong? Does it not belong? You tell me. 540-432-1128. I don't like pineapple on my pizza, but you do you. 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
1: And we got a chance to win free tickets to the show. Between 6 a.m. and 7 p.m., listen for the Fire Up the Phones for Willie Sounder. When it plays, be caller number 9 at 540-432-1128. And you'll score a pair of tickets to the show. You've got to be at least 18 to win, and you could not have won from us in the last 30 days.
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The Night Shift with Robbie V on 96.9 WSIG. Coming to a close. Time to punch that time clock and get the heck out of here. Thank you so much for hanging out with me all night long. Let's do it again tomorrow. Same time, same place. 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
1: And we've got a chance to win free tickets to the show. Between 6 a.m. and 7 p.m., listen for the Fire Up the Phones for Willie Sounder. When it plays, be caller number 9 at 540-432-1128. And you'll score a pair of tickets to the show. You've got to be at least 18 to win. And you cannot have won from us in the last 30 days.
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0: 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Bill Monroe, Rhonda Vincent, Ricky Skaggs, the Steel Drivers, and more. 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

0: 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On Sunday nights from 8 to 10 p.m., WSIG goes outlaw. It's Red Dirt Proud with J.B. Cloud. You'll hear music from artists like Cody Jinx, Tyler Childers, Brandi Carlile, plus outlaw tracks from Cody Johnson, Park McCollum, and Chris Stapleton. 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
2: 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Shenandoah Valley weather.
3: Clear skies early this morning with some fog developing. The low near 60. Later today, mostly sunny. Could see a scattered shower with the high at 85. Showers and heavy thunderstorms possible Thursday and Friday, upper 70s to near 80. And Saturday, some clouds and thunderstorms at 82. From the News Talk 92.1 and 550 WSBA Weather Center, I'm Frank Welt.
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1: And we got a chance to win free tickets to the show. Between 6 a.m. and 7 p.m., listen for the Fire Up the Phones for Willie Sounder. When it plays, be caller number 9 at 540-432-1128. And you'll score a pair of tickets to the show. You've got to be at least 18 to win, and you cannot have won from us in the last 30 days.
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3: 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Shenandoah Valley weather.
4: Clear skies early this morning with some fog developing. The low near 60. Later today, mostly sunny. Could see a scattered shower with the high at 85. Showers and heavy thunderstorms possible Thursday and Friday, upper 70s to near 80. And Saturday, some clouds and thunderstorms at 82. 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
1: And we got a chance to win free tickets to the show. Between 6 a.m. and 7 p.m., listen for the Fire Up the Phones for Willie Sounder. When it plays, be caller number 9 at 540-432-1128. And you'll score a pair of tickets to the show. You've got to be at least 18 to win, and you cannot have won from us in the last 30 days.
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6: 96.9 WSIG, Shenandoah Valley weather.
7: Clear skies early this morning with some fog developing. The low near 60. Later today, mostly sunny. Could see a scattered shower with a high at 85. Showers and heavy thunderstorms possible Thursday and Friday, upper 70s to near 80. And Saturday, some clouds and thunderstorms at 82. 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

0: Edinburgh Turns for Country, 96.9 WSIG. Every Saturday night, we're picking and grinning with the best in bluegrass. Bill Monroe, Rhonda Vincent, Ricky Skaggs, the Steel Drivers, and more. It's banjos, fiddles, harmonies, and high lonesome sound, just the way Saturday night.
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1: And we got a chance to win free tickets to the show. 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And you'll score a pair of tickets to the show. You've got to be at least 18 to win, and you can not have won from us in the last 30 days.
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0: fog developing. The low near 60. Later today, mostly sunny. Could see a scattered shower with a high at 85. Showers and heavy thunderstorms possible Thursday and Friday, upper 70s to near 80. And Saturday, some clouds and thunderstorms at 82. From the News Talk 92.1 and 550 WSVA Weather Center, I'm Frank Welt.
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0: 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They call him the fireman. 5:30 Real Country Morning Show for a Wednesday with Dave Thomas. Good morning. How you doing? I'm going to call today Running Behind Wednesday. Got here a few minutes later than normal. Nothing major. We had two major roadblocks when I got here. It threw me way behind this morning. So it's like I'm playing catch up. Hopefully you're doing all right today. And if your name is Marianne Jordan, you're having a birthday today. You know, Marianne, wish her a happy birthday. She's already working away this morning. So Marianne, thanks for tuning in. Thanks for working. Hope you have an awesome birthday. Peter checking in, letting us know that it is your birthday today. So happy birthday to Marianne Jordan. Hopefully you have a great day today. We're going to see some fog this morning for your birthday, Marianne. Otherwise, some sunshine. High today is going to be 85. Patchy fog overnight tonight with a low dropping to around 65 or so. Now, tomorrow, looking for partly sunny skies, but there is a possible shower or thunderstorm, about a 70% chance. Scattered around, I think it's kind of the feel that we're looking at for tomorrow. Daytime high on Thursday expected to be 80 to 85. Showers and a possible thunderstorm tomorrow night. Low dropping to around 60, and the chance of precip is going to be at 60%. Chance of rain, you're not going to see a ton of rain unless you get a storm. So I guess that sort of makes sense, right? Showers and maybe a thunderstorm possible on Friday. Daytime high going to be about 80 or so. Cloudy skies around. A 60% chance of showers on Friday. Then for Saturday, we're going to see a mix of sun and clouds. 50-50 chance of showers and thunderstorms. And the high Saturday expected to be right around 80 or so. Across the area right now, 63 here at our studios in Harrisonburg. As we take a first peek of traffic this morning, see what's happening on the roads, and everything seems to be okay. No major disruptions or delays on the interstates or the main highways thus far this morning. But, of course, if you're seeing something and we're not saying it, hit us up on the WSVA Traffic and News Tip Line, 540-214-2500, and let us know. 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We'll come back and shine the spotlight on bluegrass for your Wednesday with Les Irby.
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0: 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And on August 22nd, two of boxing's biggest take center stage. 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
0: 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Rolly Romero versus Teofimo Lopez, August 22nd.
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SIG 1995. That song peaked at number 6 for James House. I love that song. This is me missing you. 544 Real Country Morning Show with Dave Thomas. How you doing? Happy Wednesday, workday number 3. Gonna see some fog possible this morning, so keep that in mind as you're getting out and about and doing your thing this morning. Otherwise, sunny and 85 or so today. Partly cloudy tonight, low drop at a 65. Watch out for patchy overnight fog as well. Tomorrow, mix of sun and clouds, about a 70% chance of maybe a shower or storm, mainly in the afternoon into the evening. High tomorrow, 80 to 85. Showers and thunderstorms again, a possibility tomorrow night, with a low dropping to 60. Then on Friday, it'll be cloudy, 60% chance of showers and maybe a storm in the afternoon, and the high on Friday might get to 80. So a little bit of a cool down there. As long as it takes the humidity with it, I would appreciate that. The humidity's been fat and sassy here lately. 63 at our studios in Harrisonburg for your Wednesday morning. Looking at the roads, highways, interstates, everything seems to be flowing.

96.9 WSIG motor boating on the way to work on a Wednesday morning. Little Big Town Pontoon 554 with Dave Thomas. Hopefully you're all right today. Hey, be listening all day today. Keep listening for the fire up the phones for Willie Touch Tones. Willie Nelson coming to the Team Pavilion September 20th. It's a Sunday night. We got free tickets to that show all this week. Listen for the fire up for Willie Touch Tones. When they play, be caller 9. You'll be a winner from Team Pavilion and 96.9 WSIG. 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

96.9 WSIG, a little Conway to get you going for a Wednesday morning. Real Country Morning Show, 6:04. Good morning. Dave Thomas here. Thanks for starting your day with me. Really appreciate it very much. Coming up, I'm going to check on your forecast. Thinking about the weekend, what can we expect the next couple of days? And what you need to know to start your days on the way next. It's Hudson Westbrook now on SIG. Yeah.

0: 96.9 WSIG, Radney Foster, Mary Chapin Carpenter helping out on backing vocals there. Nobody Wins, 6:11. Good morning. Real Country Morning Show for a Wednesday with Dave Thomas. Hopefully you're doing all right today. Let's get into what you need to know to start your day. Harrisonburg City School starting today. Yeah, they're going back. Summer is officially over now. Tomorrow, Rockingham County heads back to school, so keep that in mind. VDOT is reporting that the left lane on I-81 North near mile markers 221 through 225 will be closed tonight, starting at 8 o'clock in Augusta County. The lane closure will be in place till about 6 o'clock tomorrow morning. So if you're traveling 81 northbound in Augusta County between 221 and 225, the left lane going to be closed. So expect some delays and just kind of keep that in mind as you're making your travel plans around the area this evening. Governor Abigail Spanberger has formally intervened in the proposed merger involving Dominion Energy here in Virginia and NextEra Energy out of Florida. You can learn more about this and what it means right now at rocktownnow.com. Sad news out of the world of entertainment. Frank Beard, the drummer for ZZ Top, passed away yesterday at the age of 77. Now, Frank Beard was the only member of ZZ Top not to have a beard. They came off of a break back in 1979, had a two-year break. And the other guys, well, their beards were a little more noticeable. Here's the band talking about it.
1: I had a beard, you know, but it wasn't near the beard they had, and so I shaved it pretty much right after we got back together when I saw that they had this much and I didn't have, you know, I had this much.
2: Frank didn't mind being beardless. After all, he had the name and he could go to the shopping mall without being interrupted.
3: He wouldn't go to the mall with me or anything. He just went, I'm not going out in public with you because you get recognized now.
0: I love the fact that they talk about going to the mall. Could you imagine walking in the mall as a kid, seeing ZZ Top? That'd be cool. Rest in peace, Frank Beard, 77. Sports news, Major League Baseball. The Orioles fell to the Yankees last night 3-1. They'll play tonight again in Baltimore at 6:35. The Nationals were shut out in Texas by the Rangers 5-0. Same two teams will play tonight at 8:05. Today is National Aviation Day. It is also National Potato Day and World Photography Day. Big list of celebrity birthdays, which include actress Jill St. John turning 86, country singer Eddie Raven turning 82, actor Gerald McRaney, one of my favorite shows of all time, Simon and Simon. He played Rick on that show. He's 79. Actor Peter Gallagher turning 71. Actor Adam Arkin is turning 70 today. From Full House, John Stamos turning 63 years old today. Actress, the lovely and talented Kara Sedgwick from The Closer, also married to Kevin Bacon. Kara Sedgwick is turning 61 today. Actor Kevin Dillon is turning 61. The lovely and talented country singer Leanne Womack turning 60. Tabitha Soren, MTV VJ back in the day. She's turning 59 today. Country singer Mark McGuinn of the tune Mrs. Stephen Rudy turning 58. And he was just in town last week. Clay Walker having a birthday today, turning 57. And that's what you need to know to start your Wednesday with 96.9 WSIG.
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5: Roads have cleared up out there. No accidents or major delays to pass on to you right now. But if you're seeing it and we're not saying it, call the WSV.
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96.9 WSIG, Loretta Lynn, Coal Miner's Daughter, 626 with Dave Thomas. Good morning. So Harrisonburg City Schools going back to school today. Rockingham County goes back tomorrow. Summer practically over in the Shenandoah Valley. I mean, you look up and bam, you're in August. And it dawned on me yesterday, you know, and I knew that I wasn't going to take a vacation this year. That was we just moved back in November. Still, you know, we got things settled, all the stuff, you know. So I'm taking some days here or there, but a vacation going somewhere and plopping down or going somewhere and doing something was not in the cards this year. And I was okay with that. But it dawned on me yesterday, man, I didn't go anywhere. And a lot of folks went on vacation. So I'm asking your help. I would live vicariously through you. Facebook or Instagram, the Jeans Plumbing text line. I'd like to see your best or your favorite summer vacation photo or photos. Or maybe your best memories. I want to live vicariously through where you went, what you did. Hit me up on the Jeans Plumbing text line, 540-432-1128. You can also use Facebook or Instagram and share your thoughts or your photos there. Love to see what you got into this year and help me live vicariously through you. So what'd you do on vacation, your best memory, best photo, share it with me. And I'll enjoy the end of summer. About your vacation. Your vacation this year is going to be my vacation. I hope you enjoyed it so I can enjoy

vacation. I hope you enjoyed it so I can enjoy it too. Hey, this guy is coming to D.C. tomorrow night, Nationals Park. 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It's Jason Aldean. 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

0: 96.9 WSIG, Waylon, Willie, Johnny, Chris, the Highwayman, and Highwayman 634, Real Country, Thursday morning with Dave Thomas. Thanks so much for being here. Wednesday. I'm pushing the work week along as fast as I can. I'm doing everything I can for you. Trying to get us to the weekend. Let's get into country music news, notes, and nuggets out of Nash Vegas. And in a recent interview, Miranda Lambert was asked about the song Choosing Texas. And of course, Miranda co-wrote that with Ella Langley and two other songwriters. And was just asking about the success of it. She says, you know, when things started really happening, Ella called Miranda Lambert and said, what does this mean? I've never had a song kind of be this big. And Miranda laughed and said, me either. Call Taylor Swift. She's familiar with it. Ella kind of chuckled. And Miranda said, no, I'm serious. I've not had this kind of success with a song before. You need to call T-Swizzle. Because Choosing Texas has been a monster hit 18 weeks on the Hot 100 chart. Of course, it's number one as well on the country charts too. Choosing Texas and Be Her, the other number one from Dandelion for Ella Langley, is now joined by I Can't Love You Anymore, the duet that Ella did with Morgan Wallen. It's spending its second week atop of the Billboard charts, giving Ella three number ones off this album. And she becomes the 13th album. It's the 13th album by a woman or an act with a woman vocalist to have at least three number ones since 1990. Ella Langley, Lainey Wilson, Tucker Wetmore, and Luke Combs are among the artists vying for the Best Country Artist in the MTV Music Awards. I didn't know MTV still had music awards because they don't do videos anymore. And I sure didn't know they did a country category, but I guess they do. It's coming up September the 27th. Josh Turner's Your Man has achieved quintuple platinum status. That's five times platinum. While his song Will You Go With Me reaches quadruple platinum, and Me and God hits the mark for gold certification by the Recording Industry Association of America. During a recent show in California, Kane Brown FaceTimed with his wife right in the middle of the concert. Caitlin was homesick. She was unable to join him on the road to sing their song, Thank God. And so what Kane did was he and the crowd serenaded Caitlin to help her feel better. Cody Johnson says he just got a big stamp of approval by George Strait earlier this summer. Cody opened for George in Clemson, South Carolina. And George told him, you're doing things right. Don't change a thing. You're representing country music, Texas, and cowboys in the right way. And last but not least, Ray Stevens is going to be honored with a tribute concert November the 9th at the Grand Ole Opry House in Nashville. Among the artists joining to pay tribute, Gretchen Wilson, Mark Chestnut, Colin Ray, Deborah Allen, Billy Dean, Ronnie Millsap, and of course, Cletus T. Judd. And that's your country music news, notes, and nuggets for a Wednesday morning with 96.9 WSIG. 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
2: Today is Wednesday, the 19th day of August, and farmers in the Shenandoah Valley can expect good conditions for field work today. Cloud cover should be less than 20% for most of the day, so expect a lot of sunshine. Winds for agricultural spraying will be light and variable. The high temperature this afternoon at 86.

0: The overnight low tonight at 66. Thursday will be partly cloudy in the morning, but there is a good chance of rain on Thursday afternoon. That rain may continue into Thursday night. The daytime high on Thursday at 85, the overnight low at 63. On Friday, conditions for fieldwork will be poor as there is a 70% chance of rain. The high on Friday at 81, the low at 63. And then Saturday will be mostly cloudy with a 60% chance of rain. Sunset this evening at 8:03. 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
1: And we've got a chance to win free tickets to the show. Between 6 a.m. and 7 p.m., listen for the Fire Up the Phones for Willie Sounder. When it plays, be caller number 9 at 540-432-1128. And you'll score a pair of tickets to the show. You've got to be at least 18 to win. And you cannot have won from us in the last 30 days. He's got the money.
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Ella Langley, Morgan Wallen, Can't Love You Anymore. Dave Thomas hanging out with you, Real Country Wednesday morning. 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
0: 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We go to Washington State. Olympic gymnast Jordan Childs just went back to her high school and surprised her favorite teacher in Vancouver, Washington.
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0: It's a part of a segment called My Favorite Teacher. And just in time for back to school. And Olympic gymnast Jordan Childs surprising her favorite teacher in Vancouver, Washington, Mrs. Gaines. That's today's It's All Good, presented by Marlowe Ford and Luray. 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
4: Roads have cleared up out there. No accidents or major delays to pass on to you right now. But if you're seeing it and we're not saying it, call the WSVA.
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0: 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And on August 22nd, two of boxing's biggest take center stage. 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
0: It's time to put up or shut up. Rolly Romero versus Teofimo Lopez, August 22nd.
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0: excessive drinking and drug use. The families filed wrongful death lawsuits on June 29th in Henrico Circuit Court against the Pi Beta Chi frat, its founder John Marshall, and 35 of its members, with each lawsuit seeking $150 million. Last Friday, Henrico Judge Richard Wallerstein approved a settlement between the plaintiffs and Vincent Coriati and Garrett Stefanko, two former members of the fraternity. Back in April of last year, the driver of the car that crashed on Route 259, Campbell Ryan Fortune, was sentenced to 90 days in jail for one count of negligent homicide and reckless driving. For WSVA News, I'm Lyndon Kaiser.
1: 96.9 WSIG, Shenandoah Valley weather.
2: Some fog around the area this morning. Sunny skies today with a high at 85. Winds will be south-southwest at 3 to 6 miles per hour. Clouds and humid tonight, low 64. Showers and heavy thunderstorms possible tomorrow, high 82. From the News Talk 92.1 and 550 WSVA Weather Center, I'm Frank Welt.
3: Thanks a lot, Frank. It is sunny and 62 in Shenandoah.
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Thank you for all you do in taking on the job that most of us don't want to do. 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

0: 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David Howard, the Bellamy's Redneck Girl, 713 Real Country Morning Show for a Wednesday with Dave Thomas. Good morning. Thanks for hanging out. I'm going to use a little audio soundbite to set up this next segment. You might recognize or remember this.
1: I

0: 1988, that song peaked at number 5 for the boys from Shenandoah from the album The Road Not Taken. It's called Mama Knows. And it sings about, you know, mama being able to know these things that you're trying to keep concealed from her. Now, I don't know about you, but I grew up in a Baptist preacher's house. And I like to say that my dad preached on Sunday and mama preached the other 6 days. She was constantly on my butt. I'm the baby of 4, so I was always in trouble. The gap between me and my nearest sibling is 9 years. My brother's 9 years older than me. My oldest sibling, my sister Connie, is 17 years older than me. I was a year old when she got married. And she's still married, by the way. Married all these years. So it's one of these things where there was a big gap in my family, and plus living in a Baptist preacher's house. Lots of rules, and I was always in trouble. I was always trying to keep stuff from my mom. And somehow, as the song sings, Mama knows. Well, I'm reading this morning that according to the journal, Chemical Senses, they say that women have a unique ability to be able to detect, in some cases, you call it smell fear. So when the kids are worried about something, they're trying to hide something, they're scheming, whatever, mama always able to sniff that out. Now, it was true in my case as a kid. I'd love to hear from women this morning going, yep, I'm able to do that with my kids now, or I was able to do that with my kids when they were younger. Could you always just tell your spidey sense was going off? Mama knows. Kids, if you're listening, if you're riding to school this morning or riding to wherever, don't keep it from mama. Because trust me, my friends, she knows.
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2: Roads have cleared up out there. No accidents or major delays to pass on to you right now. But if you're seeing it, and we're not saying it, call the WSV.
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0: Morning, sunny skies today with a high at 85. Winds will be south-southwest at 3 to 6 miles per hour. Clouds and humid tonight, low 64. Showers and heavy thunderstorms possible tomorrow, high 82. 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
1: Thanks a lot, Frank. This look at the forecast brought to you by the folks at Rockingham Petroleum. They've been serving neighbors' energy needs since 1942. Sunny at 62 right now in McGackiesville, 721 on a Wednesday morning with Mark Chestnut. It's a little too late. 96.9 WSIG. Good morning.

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Coming up in about 6 minutes or so, we're going to play the Paul Obafor Bragging Rights Breakfast Quiz. Your chance to win the exclusive Bragging Rights hats. It's on the way right now. Randy Travis, 1982 WSIG. Hop.

0: 96.9 WSIG, Kenny Chesney. I think he's telling us we overcomplicate our lives sometimes. Carry on, 7:30. Good morning, Real Country Morning Show with Dave Thomas. It is time to play the Paul Obaugh Ford Bragging Rights Breakfast Quiz, presented by Paul Obaugh Ford in Stanton. Are you ready? On the line today, we've got the exclusive Bragging Rights hat to the first correct caller that has not won from us in the last 30 days. Here we go. 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
1: 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Raleigh Romero versus Teofimo Lopez. August 22nd.
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0: 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And on August 22nd, two of boxing's biggest take center stage. Rolly Romero never follows the script.
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0: 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Rolly Romero versus Teofimo Lopez, August 22nd.
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3: 96.9 WSIG 734 Real Country Wednesday morning with Dave Thomas. We are playing the Paul Obaugh Four Bragging Rights Breakfast Quiz. 64% of Americans have experienced this at least one time in their life. Some folks have experienced this multiple times. Experiencing this is temporary. Hello, WSIG. Good morning. What's the answer?
4: Depression.
3: Depression. Nope, that's not what it is. Try again, please. Thank you. Good morning, WSIG. Hello. What is the answer?
5: What's an ice cream headache?
3: Oh, that's a good guess, but that's not it. Try again, please. Thank you. Yeah, the brain freeze. That was actually one of the answers to our questions last week. Hey, WSIG. Good morning. Hello. What's the answer?
4: Brain freeze.
3: Nope, that's not what it is. Try again, please. Thank you. Good morning, WSIG. Hello. What's the answer?
6: Is the answer coming into some money?
3: Ooh, no, but I like the way you're thinking. Share that mindset with me, okay?
6: Okay.
3: Try again, please.
6: Take care.
3: You too. Thank you. I like that. Coming into some money. Bring it on. So saith the shepherd. So saith the flock. Hey, WSIG, good morning. What's the answer?
7: Is it a heart attack?
3: Nope, that's not a heart attack. Try again, please. Thank you. WSIG, good morning. Hello, what's the answer?
4: Financial anxiety.
3: Nope, that's not what it is. Try again, please. Thank you. Some good guesses, not a correct answer, so let's run through the clues and we'll give you your bonus clue. 64% of Americans have experienced this at least once in their life. Some folks have experienced this multiple times. Experiencing this, it's temporary. Your bonus clue says, experiencing this is supposed to make you whole again. Experiencing this is supposed to make you whole again. 540-432-1128, 540-432-1128. The first correct caller that has not won in the last 30 days, you're a winner. It's the Bragging Rights Breakfast Quiz from 96.9 WSIG. Good luck.

0: 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I think he's got hard feelings towards me, telling me I'm a liar. Jelly Roll, 7:39, Real Country Morning Show with Dave Thomas. Playing the Paul Obaugh for Bragging Rights Breakfast Quiz. 64% of Americans have experienced this at least once in their life. Some folks experienced it multiple times. Experiencing this is temporary, and experiencing this can make you whole again. Hello, WSIG. Good morning. What's the answer?
1: Okay, hiccups.
0: No, it's not hiccups. Try again, please. Thank you. Well, those things can sometimes be aggravating. Hello, WSIG. Good morning. What do you think the answer is?
2: How about a hangover?
0: No, it's not a hangover. Try again, please. Thank you. Never had a hangover that made me whole again. Made me feel like I had a hole in my head, but never whole again. Good morning, WSIG. What do you think the answer is?
2: Bankruptcy.
0: Nope, that's not what it is. Try again, please. Thank you. That's a good guess. It eventually makes you whole again, they say. Hey, WSIG, good morning. What's the answer?
2: Love.
0: Nope, that's not it. Try again, please. Thank you. So all the clues or guesses have been incorrect. I'm going to give you all your clues and two drop-dead giveaway clues. Okay, so listen carefully. 64% of Americans have experienced this at least once in their life. Some folks have experienced it multiple times. Experiencing this is temporary. Experiencing this is supposed to make you whole again. Drop-dead giveaway clue number one. When I say it'll make you whole again, it's putting you back together. Experiencing this will make you whole again because it puts you back together. And drop-dead giveaway clue number two, you will need to see a doctor to experience this. You will need to see a doctor to experience this, and it'll put you back together. 540-432-1128. It is the Paul Obaugh for Bragging Rights Breakfast Quiz on WSIG.

0: 96.9 WSIG, Earl Thomas Conley, holding her, loving you, 744. Real Country Morning Show with Dave Thomas, playing the Paul Obaugh Ford Bragging Rights Breakfast Quiz. 64% of Americans have experienced this at least once in their life. Some folks have experienced multiple times. Experiencing this will be temporary. I told you this will make you whole again. And by making you whole again, it means putting you back together. And you'll need to see a doctor to experience this. WSIG, good morning. Hello, what's the answer?
1: Surgery.
0: You're on the right track, but that's not what it is. Try again, please. Thank you. Really good guess there for sure. Hey, WSIG, good morning. Hello, what's the answer?
1: It's an out-of-body experience.
0: It's not an out-of-body experience. Good try, though. Try again, please. Thank you. Good morning, WSIG. Hello, what's the answer?
1: Is it surgery?
0: It's not surgery, but you're on the right track. Try again, please. Thank you. Good morning, WSIG. Hello, what's the answer?
1: How about a cast? Like a cast on your arm?
0: Oh, no, that's a good guess, but that's not it. Try again, please. Thank you. We're getting closer. Getting closer. Hey, WSIG, good morning. Hello, what's the answer? Hey, WSIG, good morning. Hello, what's the answer?
2: Hello.
0: Hi, good morning. What do you think the answer is?
2: Is it going to a therapist?
0: It's not going to a therapist. That's a good try. Try again, please. Thank you. Good morning, WSIG. Hello, what's the answer?
3: The opportunity for salvation.
0: Nope, that's not it, but that's a great guess, though. Thank you for sharing. Try again, please. Good guess. Like that a lot. Hey, WSIG, good morning. Hello, what's the answer?
4: Would it be someone broke their arm or a leg?
0: Nope, that's not it. Try again, please. Thank you. Good morning, WSIG. Hello, what's the answer?
5: Broken bones.
0: Nope, that's not it. Try again, please. Thank you. All right, so we still don't have a winner. I'm going to run through all the clues and give you your drop dead, your double down drop dead giveaway clue. 64% of Americans have experienced this at least once in their life. Some have experienced this multiple times. Experiencing this will be temporary. This is designed to make you whole again by putting you back together. You'll need to see a doctor to experience this. Here are your double down, drop dead giveaway clues. If you have surgery, most likely you will experience this. But you could also experience this at the dentist. So again, if you have surgery, you might.

0: ready. Crank it up.
1: Let's get out of here.
0: I'm gone.
2: WSIG, Alan Jackson, Jimmy Buffett, 5 o'clock somewhere, 7:50, Real Country Morning Show with Dave Thomas. Playing the Paul Lubaugh for Bragging Rights Breakfast Quiz. 64% of Americans have experienced this at least once in their life. Some folks have experienced it more times than just one. Experiencing this is temporary. This can make you whole again by putting you back together. You'll need to see a doctor to experience this. You don't have to have surgery to experience this, but at the end of surgery, normally you experience this. Hello, WSIG. Good morning. What's the answer? Good morning, WSIG. What do you think the answer is?
3: Stitches.
2: Yes, that's exactly right. Getting stitches. Who's this?
3: This is Janet.
2: Janet, where are you calling from?
3: Greenville.
2: Janet in Greenville. Have you ever had stitches?
3: Oh, yes. Many times.
2: Many, many times. So you are a repeat offender, huh? Some of us just can't help it to be clumsy, can we?
3: That's true.
2: I kind of had that feeling about you. Kind of had that feeling because I'm in the same boat. In the same boat with you. I guess it takes one to know one, right?
3: Indeed.
2: All right, listen, you've won the Bragging Rights hat courtesy of Paul Lubaugh Ford in Stanton. Congratulations.
3: Thank you.
2: You're welcome. Tell us how you spell country in the morning.
3: WSIG.
2: Getting stitches. Congratulations, Janet. Great job there. We'll play again tomorrow morning, 7:30. 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
1: Roads have cleared up out there. No accidents or major delays to pass on to you right now. But if you're seeing it and we're not saying it, call the WSVA Traffic and News Tip Line at 540-214-2500 and let us know. From the WSVA Traffic Center, I'm Lyndon Kaiser.
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Next Saturday night, Shenandoah County Fair. 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Real Country Morning Show with Dave Thomas on board. Coming up, Linda Kaiser going to join us from the newsroom. And other news on the way. Right now, it's Luke Combs, WSIG. Good morning. I can hear

0: 96.9 WSIG, Holly Dunn, There Goes My Heart Again. 8:13, Real Country Morning Show, Dave Thomas here. Linda Kaiser joining us from the newsroom. In other news this morning, hello, sir.
1: Yes, well, hello.
0: Yeah, Linda does the hard-hitting news, the real news. And we're over here just talking about stuff that, and borderline's news sometimes.
1: That's okay. We all need it.
0: Well, this is a situation where, and again, I want to start by saying that we love and respect and appreciate our law enforcement.
1: Yes.
0: What they do, putting themselves in danger, the things that they do to protect us, keep us safe, and the things they deal with on a daily basis. I admire and respect all of them.
1: Right.
0: But in Thailand, they've got a bit of a circumstance to overcome.
1: Oh, no.
0: An embarrassment that may cause, well, some fences need to be mended here. We'll put it that way. On a tip from a neighbor, police in Thailand raided a man's apartment. The neighbor told him that they suspected that the man was manufacturing and distributing illegal moonshine.
1: Moonshine in Thailand.
0: Thailand, he's dealing that illegal hooch.
1: Man.
0: So police gather their team together. They sneak up. Sneak up on the apartment.
1: Elmer Fudd style.
0: Exactly right. Shh, be very quiet. We'll hunt a moonshine. Burst open through the door. Freeze.
1: Oh, no.
0: Everybody stay still. And sure enough, inside the man's apartment, 13 barrels.
1: Whoa. They were messing around.
0: They say, woohoo, baby. We have hit the honeypot here.
1: Oh, my goodness.

0: Well, they crack open the first barrel. And to their surprise, it is not moonshine. They crack open the second barrel and the third and the fourth, all the way through the 13th barrel. In none of the barrels did they find moonshine. What they did find was the man's deep, dark secret.
1: Oh, no.
0: Apparently, this man loves women's shoes. And he was collecting women's shoes. And a friend of his told him, if you put them in a barrel, it'll preserve them longer.
2: Oh, no.
0: And they did. And he bought 13 of them.
2: 13
0: barrels of ladies' shoes.
1: Oh, no. Well, it's out in the open now, pal.
0: Yeah.
1: You starting a shoe store? What's going on here?
0: Well, he's not starting a moonshine store, that's for sure. The neighbor, obviously a little embarrassed, going, well, he was bringing in barrels.
1: Oh, it obviously had to be moonshine.
0: What else would he be putting in barrels over there? Oh, shoes. That was my second guess.
1: Wow, that is a wild story.
0: It's crazy. Can you imagine? You know, they oh, here the barrels. Oh, look at this. We have done it. We're going to make the press. We're going to be heroes.
1: Yeah.
0: We may get accommodation.
1: Oh, my goodness.
0: They might even write a police documentary show on us. Rut-row, Raggy, we got a problem.
1: Can you imagine that guy? He's like, I like lady shoes. They're very interesting.
0: Yeah.
1: And somebody says, you got to keep that to yourself, man. He's like, what? Yeah. It's not a crime. Cut to the police kicking his door down and opening the barrels. I'm sorry. That's pretty good.
0: No word whether he's moving out of that apartment building or not.
1: He might be.
0: Yeah, I would think he would. Be my guess.
1: Barrels and toe.
0: Oh! Or barrels and toes. 8:16, there you go. 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
4: Roads have cleared up out there. No accidents or major delays to pass on to you right now. But if you're seeing it and we're not saying it, call the WSVA traffic and news tip line at 540-214-2500 and let us know. From the WSVA Traffic Center, I'm Lyndon Kaiser.
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1: And we got a chance to win free tickets to the show. 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And you'll score a pair of tickets to the show. You've got to be at least 18 to win, and you cannot have won from us in the last 30 days.
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3: 96.9 WSIG, Shenandoah Valley weather.
4: Mostly sunny today, high 85, south winds at 3 to 6 miles per hour. Clouds tonight with a low at 64. Showers and heavy thunderstorms tomorrow, high 82. More showers and thunderstorms.

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0: 96.9 WSIG, George Burge, Luke Bryan, Ride, 835. Of course, Luke Bryan and Jason Aldean. They're in Nationals Park in D.C. tomorrow night. Actually, the doors open tomorrow, 4 o'clock. And Dash are going to hit the stage around 5:30. 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Luke Bryan, Jason Aldean tomorrow in D.C. is going to be a lot of fun. Hey, speaking of shows coming to the area, the whole area is a buzz for the folks at Ting Pavilion welcoming Willie Nelson. This could be a big show. Ting Pavilion in Charlottesville, Sunday, September 20th. 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

0: 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Good morning. Thanks for hanging out. Appreciate you being here. Keep listening for the ticket winner to open all this week. Page Valley Fair tickets up for grabs. Yeah. Get you a family four-pack of tickets to go check out the Page Valley Fair. 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
2: We're getting reports of an accident in Harrisonburg at Virginia Avenue and 3rd Street, so be advised there could be some delays in that area. And if you're seeing it and we're not saying it, call the WSV.
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0: Las Vegas was built for stars. And on August 22nd, two of boxing's biggest take center stage. Rolly Romero never follows the script.
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0: Teofimo Lopez has never needed one.
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0: It's time to put up or shut up. Rolly Romero versus Teofimo Lopez, August 22nd.
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4: For WSVA News, I'm Lyndon Kaiser. The families of three James Madison University students who died in a car crash in West Virginia in 2023 have collected more than $2 million in wrongful death lawsuits. Believing the deaths of Joshua Martis, John Ferguson, and Nicholas Troutman to be the result of a fraternity event in West Virginia involving hazing, excessive drinking, and drug use, the families filed wrongful death lawsuits on June 29th in Henrico Circuit Court against the Pi Beta Chi frat, its founder John Marshall, and 35 of its members, with each lawsuit seeking $150 million. Last Friday, Henrico Judge Richard Wallerstein approved a settlement between the plaintiffs and Vincent Coriati and Garrett Stefanko, two former members of the fraternity. Back in April of last year, the driver of the car that crashed on Route 259, Campbell Ryan.
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9: 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Shenandoah Valley weather.
10: Mostly sunny today. High 85. South winds at 3 to 6 miles per hour. Clouds tonight with a low at 64. Showers and heavy thunderstorms tomorrow. High 82. More showers and thunderstorms.

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96.9 WSIG, Little Garth calling Baton Rouge. Of course, he's coming to Capital One Arena in D.C. September the 18th and 19th. Maybe you'll be lucky enough to get tickets for that big show. Coming up, we're going to climb inside the time capsule, turn back the hands of time. We'll do that in just about 12 minutes or so. It's Bama and The Closer You Get from 96.9 WSIG.

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1: Here we go. Getting us out of the Time Capsule. We start today by celebrating a birthday today. Born on this date in 1944, Lafayette, Louisiana. Eddie Raven had 35 singles in his career, including the number one hits, I Got Mexico, Shine, Shine, Shine, and I'm Gonna Get You, as well as Joe Knows How to Live, and A Letter to You, and Bayou Boys. Good stuff there, as he had 17 consecutive top tens between 1984 and 1990. Happy birthday, Eddie Raven. On his day, 1950, Hank Snow, number one in the country music singles charts with I'm Moving On. The song stayed there for 21 weeks and was the first of seven number one hits for Snow throughout his career. Born on this date in Jacksonville, Texas, the beautiful, the talented Leanne Womack. Happy birthday to Leanne. Also born on this date in Texas, Beaumont, Texas, to be exact. He was just in town last week. Clay Walker celebrating a birthday today. On this date, 1973, Rita Coolidge and Kris Kristofferson. They got married in Malibu, California. Kristofferson had just enjoyed a number one hit with Why Me, which Coolidge sang backing vocals on. They would divorce in 1979. On his date in 1995, Brooks and Dunn topped the country singles charts with You're Gonna Miss Me When I'm Gone. In 2006, Carrie Underwood released her hit Before He Cheats from her debut studio album. 2025, a year ago today, Lou Bryant scored his 32nd number one hit with a country song Came On. And for your number one country song, we go back to 1991. In 91, this was the number one country song in America.

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Number one song on this date in 1991. That was the third straight number one song for Alan Jackson, the song that he co-wrote with Jim McBride.

0: with Jim McBride called Someday. 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
2: 96.9 WSIG, Shenandoah Valley weather.
3: Mostly sunny today, high 85, south winds at 3 to 6 miles per hour. Clouds tonight with a low at 64. Showers and heavy thunderstorms tomorrow, high 82. More showers and thunderstorms Friday and 76. From the News Talk 92.1 and 550 WSBA Weather Center, I'm Frank Welt.
4: Thanks a lot. 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

0: 96.9 WSIG, wrapping up the Real Country Morning Show with Zach Top there. Sounds like the radio. Dave Thomas heading out. Lisa J coming in next. She's going to kick off at least 1 hour nonstop country. That is on the way for you in just a couple of minutes. I'm actually taking the rest of the week off. RJ Kelly is going to be sitting in for me the next couple of days. So join RJ tomorrow morning, dark and early at 5:30. He'll get your day started with traffic and weather. And, of course, you'll play the Paul Obaugh for Bragging Rights Breakfast Quiz around 7:30 with RJ Kelly tomorrow morning right here. Enjoy your day and your weekend. I'll be back with you Monday morning, dark and early. We'll do it all over again. As always, I'm thankful to God for the gift of gab. See ya.
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0: just around the corner. In fact, it's already underway for corn for silage. As of Monday of this week, 21% of Virginia corn for silage was already off the field. That's slightly behind the five-year average. Pasture conditions are slowly improving due to an increase in soil moisture. 32% of Virginia pastures are now in fair condition, while 34% are in good condition. This coming Saturday, August 22nd, will be observed around the nation as Antique Tractor Preservation Day. Organizers of the event say each antique tractor has a story to tell about the people who worked the land, embraced innovation, and overcame challenges. Those people then passed along their knowledge, traditions, and way of life from one generation to the next. Once again, this coming Saturday, August 22nd, will be observed.
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The King, George Strait on 96.9 WSIG. Lisa J in the midday, taking over the captain's chair for my buddy Dave Thomas and the Real Country Morning Show, who gets up with you dark and early every day. 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

96.9 WSIG is firing up the phones for Willie. We've got pairs of tickets to see Willie Nelson at the Ting Pavilion on September 20th. 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

Ricky Van Shelton on 96.9 WSIG and Lisa J in the midday. A resident of Harrisonburg noticing, well, traffic's getting a little heavier out there. It's back to school for the high school as well as the college kids at JMU coming back in, so be careful on the roads out there. And if you're wondering why there are more cars, well, that's your answer. Spencer Hatcher now on WSIG.

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106.9 WSIG with Scotty McCreary, whose Instagram is adorable with pictures of his two baby boys. Happened to see that the other day, and everybody agreed his little baby Merrick looks just like him. 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

0: Desert Rose Band on 96.9 WSIG. Lisa J in the midday, reminding you that if you are loving going to the fairs here in the Shenandoah Valley this 2026 season, well, we're the place to get your Page Valley Fair tickets. It's only Wednesday, so listen all week. We've got them until Friday. That ticket window is going to open, and you need to be caller 9 when you hear it open so you can score a pair of tickets to the Page Valley Fair. That's in Luray, and it's happening from August 23rd to August 29th. The nice thing about these tickets is that admission ticket also gets you into the grandstand shows. So whether you love Mountain Highway Bluegrass, and we know for all your love of Les Irby on 96.9 WSIG that you love bluegrass, well, that's on Monday. And then we had the pleasure of meeting country artist Ryan Jewell. He came to the station. What a great guy and what a talented fellow. He has got some serious chops when it comes to country music. Ryan Jewell, you can catch him Thursday, August 22nd.
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1: 96.9 WSIG, Shenandoah Valley weather.
2: Mostly sunny today, high 85, south winds at 3 to 6 miles per hour. Clouds tonight with a low at 64. Showers and heavy thunderstorms tomorrow, high 82. More showers and thunderstorms.

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Garth Brooks on 96.9 WSIG. Coming up in about 6 minutes, we're going to talk about the end of an era where 12 you could get just for a penny. We'll talk about it after Ella Langley on SIG.

0: Billy Crash Craddock on 96.9 WSIG and talk about rubbing it in. I'm going to rub it in with a little memory for you. I know you can reach back deep in your memory banks and remember the days where you could get 12 CDs for just one penny. Nobody's doing that now, and frankly, nothing could be closer to the truth because not even Columbia House is doing that anymore. So truly, nobody's doing it anymore. And frankly, I didn't even know Columbia House was still around, but it is the end of an era. Columbia House is shutting down after 71 years in the business of sending us music through the mail. And I can remember in junior high and high school, my stepdad was an audiophile. He just loved music. He had all the coolest speakers, JBL speakers, the whole stacked music sound system. And frankly, I wasn't even supposed to touch it. But before he got home from work, you can bet I was dipping into his 300 album music library. Well, when we hit CDs, he always wanted to be the first one to pick what those 12 CDs were going to be. And as I got older and I started getting excited about ordering my own music, he'd let me pick out a couple of the CDs too. And it was so exciting when that box would come in the mail. So if you too can remember the days that Columbia House brought us 12 CDs for a penny, that is going to remain a memory now, because after 71 years, Columbia House is no more. Rubbing it in.
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Gene Watson on 96.9 WSIG, kicking off the High Noon Saloon, courtesy of our friends at Dean Brothers Incorporated. We heard from Z-Man in Stanton, and he picked one of my favorite artists, the low voice of Josh Turner. Would you go with me on 96.9 WSIG?

0: Much loved around here in WSIG. That's Patsy Cline on the High Noon Saloon. From Jimmy going out to his girl today. Loving your requests. Feel free to keep them coming. In the meantime, speaking of crazy, I've got something a little crazy to share with you. Let's think about our experiences with human resource departments. If you happen to be lucky enough to work at a company that has a human resource department, you know that when you get called to the office, it might not be your favorite conversation of the day. Sometimes it can mean you gotta go. But this particular man who got called, Jason, he got called down to HR, and at least knowing that he was losing his job, he lost it in style. He posted something on Facebook that said, "Yep, I got written up by HR today. I'm quitting soon anyway, but this might be the first disciplinary notice I ever considered framing." And it is truly classic because under the reason for the write-up, it said, when asked why he consumed four beers during lunch, the employee stated that he was, quote, not aware that there was a hard cap three-beer lunch at this company. And he added that he felt this was, quote, something that should have been covered during onboarding. You know, if you haven't talked about it, then it just doesn't count as a rule, does it? So shout out to any HR departments that now need to add that to their onboarding process. The days of three beer lunches and three martini lunches are long over. And when you get that call to HR this time, don't be surprised. Coming up, we have got lots of requests to get to on the High Noon Saloon. You're keeping me busy on the Jeans Plumbing text line, as well as your calls. Keep it coming. 540-432-1128. I love hearing from you.
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2: Here's something you may not know. 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Screening for over 500 conditions, including most solid tumors, all in under an hour. Prenuvo's body panels also test over 80 biomarkers for a deeper understanding of your health.

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0: That's Toby Keith on 96.9 WSIG. That song going out to Robert. Don't let the old man in. And now, of course, playing a little Willie Nelson on WSIG.
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It's Mo Bandy on 96.9 WSIG. That came off the Jeans Plumbing text line. And I am telling you, I should look out for my job because you're all some fabulous DJs. That's what the High Noon Saloon is all about. And listen to me, Vince and Matthias, West Virginia, and Tim with your Garth request. I will not forget you. I will get my shovel out and get digging in that music library and get those requests on for you tomorrow. We sandwiched in as much of the fabulous country music that you have grown to know and love here on the High Noon Saloon on 96.9 WSIG. And I promise, I won't let you down. Keep those calls. Keep those texts coming. I can't.

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0: Kathy Mateo, walking away a winner on 96.9 WSIG. And speaking of walking away a winner, I love a good contest, don't you? Maybe you should consider entering a pickle eating contest. There's a junior division and an adult division for the most whole dill pickles eaten in 3 minutes. And there are going to be trophies. That's happening at Back Home on the Farm on August 29th. Why do I speak of it now? Because I love pickles and I'm going to be there. I'm really looking forward to it. It says, pucker up for pickles. It's going to be a delightful day of fun at the very first Pickle Fest happening at Back Home on the Farm. So there's a hunt for pickles where pickle jars are going to be hidden all over the farm. And you get a clue card at the entrance to help you find those jars of pickles. There's a pickle tasting where you can just go to the country store and sample all the pickles made on the farm. And then the guests obviously vote for their favorites. Pickle spoon race. There's two of them for kids and grown-ups. And it's kind of like the old-fashioned egg race, but with pickles. And if you need any inspiration, prizes are awarded. Now, there's other fun there, too. I've been there. I went to pick out some sunflowers there when they had an abundance of them just a month ago. And I saw the Virginia History Carousel that's under, it's inside. It's under air. So you've got a roof over it. That's very cool. There are hay rides, a cow train, the Fairy Garden Greenhouse with kids crafts, Grampy's Village Zoo. I mean, I went all over by myself and I can't wait to go again. So go ahead and put it on your calendars now. Saturday, August 29th from 3 to 7 p.m. It's only $25 for farm admission and $30 at the gate. Children under 2 are free. And that includes everything, all the attractions, all the special activities. And just get ready to pucker up for that pickle eating contest because I want to see you there.
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1: And we got a chance to win free tickets to the show. Between 6 a.m. and 7 p.m., listen for the Fire Up the Phones for Willie Sounder. When it plays, be caller number 9 at 540-432-1128. And you'll score a pair of tickets to the show. You've got to be at least 18 to win. And you cannot have won from us in the last 30 days.
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So grateful for you. RJ Kelly is next, but first, Garth Brooks on WSIG. Have a great day.

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I'm the one who always said I never needed anyone. The one who never falls in love, look what you've done. I'm the one who takes the love I want and walks away. And broken hearts, well, that's the breaks

96.9 WSIG, Don Williams. I'm the one. I am RJ Kelly, and we've got your chance to win some tickets for Willie Nelson at Ting Pavilion in Charlottesville coming up September 20th. Be listening for the cue to call, and your chance to fire up the phones for Willie tickets. All right, when you hear that cue to call, just be calling.

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1: Take a look at the updated traffic situation out there right now. All is clear all the way up and down I-81 and I-64. I don't see a single thing that would slow you down. But again, if you're seeing it, we're not saying it, well, call the WSVA Traffic and News Tip Line at 540-214-2500 and let us know what's going on.
0: Every Saturday night, we're picking and grinning with the best in bluegrass. Bill Monroe, Rhonda Vincent, Ricky Skaggs, the Steel Drivers, and more. It's banjos, fiddles, harmonies, and high lonesome sound, just the way Saturday night.
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3: 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All is clear all the way up and down I-81 and I-64. I don't see a single thing that would slow you down. But again, if you're seeing it, we're not saying it, well, call the WSVA Traffic and News Tip Line at 540-214-2500 and let us know what's going on.
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5: Reducing our nation's agricultural trade deficit and returning to an ag trade surplus. Goals of Agriculture Department officials, such as Trade and Foreign Agricultural Affairs Undersecretary Luke Lindberg. Now a year in his post.
6: The agricultural trade deficit, a staggering $50 billion number. I'm excited to say that we have cut that trade deficit in half.
5: The undersecretary says this is due to the following combination. New trade agreements and trade frameworks established over the past year. A near doubling of USDA-led ag trade missions, including several rapid response follow-up trade missions featuring business-to-business matchmaking sessions. In addition, focus on farm and food trade includes value-added exports and diversification of markets.
6: For 2026, our focus is turning market access into market share.
5: I'm Rod Bain reporting for the U.S. Department of Agriculture.
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0: 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Let's see who's firing up the phones for Willie tickets. 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

0: 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Trisha Yearwood, How Do I Live? It is RJ Kelly, and we've got your chance to win a pair of tickets to get into the Shenandoah County Fair every single night that it's going on. And all you have to do is text Shenandoah, S-H-E-N-A-N-D-O-A-H, to the Jeans Plumbing WSIG text line 540-432-1128 for a chance to win. All right, got to be at least 18 years old, and you can only enter one time.
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2: Take a look at the updated traffic situation. Looks like I-81 is pretty much free and clear. A little construction here and there slowing things down, but not causing any serious problems. But I do have a problem over on I-64 at mile marker 122.9 in Albemarle County. Motorists can expect delays due to a vehicle crash. The west left shoulder and left lane are closed. Traffic backups are approximately 1.5 miles. That's all I'm seeing. A little congestion on 340 in the Port Road area, but that's pretty much it. If you're seeing it, and I'm not saying it, give us a call at the WSVA Traffic and News Tip Line, 540-214-2500. And be sure to let us know what's going on out there.
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0: tonight with a low at 64. Some showers and thunderstorms around tomorrow with a high at 82. On Friday, showers and thunderstorms in 76. And look for a couple of thunderstorms Saturday, 82. From the News Talk 92.1 and 550 WSBA Weather Center, I'm Frank Welch.
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96.9 WSIG and RJ. Remember, be listening for the ticket window to open, your chance to win some admission tickets and grandstand tickets to the Page Valley Fair, which is coming up August 23rd through the 29th in Luray. All right, it could happen at just about any time on SIG.

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2: Update on traffic out there right now. Looks like everything's free and clear on I-81 and I-64. That problem there has been cleared up. Still a little congestion there, but traffic is getting through there. Some line painting happening on Route 340 right there at the Port Road area. So that's what's causing that congestion there, but that's all I'm seeing. If you're seeing it, we're not saying it, give us a call at the WSVA Traffic and News Tip Line at 540-214-2500. Be sure to let us know what's going on out there.
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1: And Ish is being brought to you by Sunrise Farms in Stewart's Draft, where things are still done the right way, the old-fashioned way. Here is Ish.
3: It'll be partly cloudy this evening with low temperature around 66 degrees.

Farmers in the Shenandoah Valley can expect Thursday to be an overcast day with cloud cover increasing as the day progresses. According to the National Weather Service, there's a 70% chance for rain on Thursday, especially after lunchtime. Conditions for field work will be fair in the morning, but poor in the afternoon. Your high temperature on Thursday at 82, the low at 62. Farmers can expect cooler temperatures on Friday, when the high temperature will only be in the upper 70s. Expect mostly cloudy skies on Friday with a 60% chance of rain, especially in the afternoon hours. Saturday will be partly cloudy and 81 with a 50%

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0: 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Hi, who is this?
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0: Carl, where are you calling from?
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0: All right, brother, you're caller 9.
1: All right.
0: I've got you some Page Valley Fair tickets that will get you into the fair and also will get you into all the grandstand shows.
1: That's great.
0: Yes, indeed. Page Valley Fair coming up August 23rd through the 29th there in Luray, and they've got truck and tractor pulls, country concert with Ryan Jewell, High Steel Rodeo, the Demolition Derby, and you've got tickets. How do you spell country in Harrisonburg?
1: WSIG.

WSIG Mount Jackson, Harrisonburg. It's 5 o'clock and it's quitting time. 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

96.9 WSIG and RJ Kelly. It is just after 5 o'clock. Another hour of back-to-back country. Got Kenny Chesney's brand new album. It's going to be out September 25th, and this is on it. It's called Q.

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8: 96.9 WSIG, Shenandoah Valley weather.
9: Mostly cloudy and humid tonight with a low at 64. Some showers and thunderstorms around tomorrow with a high at 82. On Friday, showers and thunderstorms in 76. And look for a couple of thunderstorms Saturday, 82. 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

the perfect country and western song. I wrote him back a letter and I told him it was not the perfect country and western song because he hadn't said anything at all about mama or trains or trucks or prison or getting drunk. Well, he sat down and wrote another verse to the song.

0: 96.9 WSIG, Ronnie Millsap. Wouldn't have missed it for the world. 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
2: Quick update on traffic situations in our area. We just got a call in on the traffic tip line of an accident on Route 257 there in the area of Overlook Produce, right at the Mount Crawford exit. And we also see that there's a problem over here in Fox Hill. That's on the other side of the mountain on Route 810 in Albemarle County. There is a vehicle crash there at the Route 637 north and south, and all the north lanes are closed and all the south lanes are closed. That's what we're seeing so far. The rest is a little bit of congestion, but if you're seeing it and we're not seeing it, give us a call at the WSVA Traffic and News Tip Line at 540-214-2500 and let us know what's going on.
1: 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It's Classic Country Kickback right here on 96.9 WSIG. Waylon, Dolly, George, the Statlers, and the legends you grew up loving. 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

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Kelly, we've got more tickets for Willie at Ting Pavilion in Charlottesville, September 20th. 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

0: 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It's just after 6 o'clock. I am RJ Kelly. 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

0: Every Saturday night, we're picking and grinning with the best in bluegrass. Bill Monroe, Rhonda Vincent, Ricky Skaggs, the Steel Drivers, and more. It's banjos, fiddles, harmonies, and high lonesome sound, just the way Saturday night.
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0: 96.9 WSIG. It's Randy Travis. Is it still over? It's RJ Kelly, and this is just about over with, and you can score the very last certificate. There's only one left for Greens and Grains in Harrisonburg. Salads, sandwiches, soups, fresh, delicious food. And one certificate is left. $25 will get you $50 to spend at Greens and Grains in Harrisonburg. Make sure you check that out and take advantage of this half-off deal. It's all at ShenValleyDeals.com.
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1: And we've got a chance to win free tickets to the show. Between 6 a.m. and 7 p.m., listen for the Fire Up the Phones for Willie Sounder. When it plays, be caller number 9 at 540-432-1128. And you'll score a pair of tickets to the show. You've got to be at least 18 to win. And you cannot have won from us in the last 30 days.
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3: WSIG, Shenandoah Valley weather.
4: Mostly cloudy and humid tonight with a low at 64. Some showers and thunderstorms around tomorrow with a high at 82. On Friday, showers and thunderstorms in 76. And look for a couple of thunderstorms Saturday, 82. 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

The Night Shift with Robbie V on 96.9 WSIG. You know how cool it would be to have a beer in Mexico? Not only with Kenny Chesney, but also with George Strait. It's Oceanfront Property, 96.9 WSIG.

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The Night Shift with Robbie V on 96.9 WSIG. Seeing some rumors that he may be working on some new music. We're waiting. Here's his latest. It's Morgan Wallen. Been By Now, 96.9 WSIG.

0: I can't stand when people reply all to emails. It's the Night Shift with Robbie V on 96.9 WSIG, and that is probably one of my biggest pet peeves. Anytime that someone replies all to an email, I just see it as a desperate need for attention. If you are replying all to somebody's email where you can just walk down the hallway and say congratulations to somebody, well, what are you doing? Someone was announced the Employee of the Month earlier this month, and we had so many people replying all to the email when we are literally 10 feet from the person's office. Just walk down, say congratulations, and that's it. Yeah, I cannot stand it when people reply all to emails. It's 96.9 WSIG.
1: Hi, everyone. I'm Craig Orndorff, the host of Weekend in the Country. 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